0: show. What's the matter?
1: Hey, why didn't you go out?
2: You didn't want to.
1: Or you couldn't. Oh, you didn't know where to go. 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Or you felt like staying in with me.
0: Oh, lovely.
1: For this first hour, I am going to play you Version Excursions. Yep, you just heard Michael Jackson. Next up, Natasha Watts will be singing her version.
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Fatback Band and Beverly Knight singing on Act Like You Know. Dennis Edwards will give you the original version of Don't Look Any Further. And he'll be followed by TLC. Yes, they did a version.

0: Love Unlimited, then Chaka Khan, Move Me No Mountain, Will Downing, Dionne Warwick, Deja Vu. And then we have the two guilty versions.
1: Yeah.
0: Well, one's different to the other, but it's the same lyrics. Jamelia and Barbra Streisand. And to end this hour, we're going to get a little bit sensitive with a track called My Sensitivity. Boney James and Luther Vandross. My soul comes to you via mystery. Love Unlimited, then Chaka Khan.

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2: 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Like Pepsi, that's a brand name. I stand behind it. I guarantee it. They know that, even if they don't know me any more than they know the
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1: 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Playing your rare grooves. 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

0: Thank you for tuning in to the Sleep Montage. You've just heard the SOS Band. Up next, Maya, then Alicia Keys, Chris Brown featuring Usher and Shane, Kylie, Level 42, Mia J, Van Hunt, Anita Baker, Tina Marie, Shantae Moore, Blue Cantrell, B2K, Kenya, will all be singing in this Sleep Montage. More music, less chat.
1: Hello.
2: Hey, what's up?
1: Nothing, chilling.
2: What you doing?
1: Just got out the shower.
2: Oh, word. Well, I'm in town and I'm trying to see you tonight.
1: Let's make it happen. Just tell me where to meet you.
2: I'm downstairs now.

Thank you for tuning in to the Sleep Montage. Next, Anita Baker, Tina Marie, Shantae Moore, Blue Cantrell, B2K, Kenya will all be singing in this Sleep Montage. More music,

Thank you for tuning in to the Sleep Montage. The SOS Band, Maya, Alicia Keys, Chris Brown featuring Usher and Shane. Kylie, Level 42, Mia J, Van Hunt, Anita Baker, Tina Marie, Shantae Moore, Blue Cantrell, B2K. And to end the Sleep Montage, here is Kenya.

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1: Good morning, good afternoon, good evening, good night, wherever you are in the world. This is Davey J, the I Love Music Show, kicking off in the mix in a hot second. This is My Soul Radio. Thank you very much for choosing us. Glad to have you along. So I am in the mix right now till the end of this hour. All right, here we go. Luther Vandross, Sounds of Blackness, Danao, Roy Ayers, McFadden and Whitehead, Sister Sledge, Sade, Doobie Brothers, Syncopath, Brian McKnight, Zanku, Stacey Kidd, alongside Tiffany Jenkins, Risk Assessment, Master KG, and Emily Sande. Those are the records I've got picked out for the mix. Let's see what we can fit in. All right, let's go.
0: Davey J.

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2: 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Just keeping the tempo nice and easy. 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Send me the link. 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

0: brand new heavies, dream come true right here at My Soul. Top of the morning to you. Thank you very much to Mr. Davey J. He's back next Sunday at 4 a.m. In the meantime, it's my turn. It's Keefe in for Craig, and this is My Weekend Breakfast. Welcome.
1: 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Bigger, better, louder, and 100% sleazier.

0: So if you've just joined us, you've missed Kirk Franklin, Looking For You. That's that in the background there. Bill Withers, Lean On Me. 80s Ladies, Turned On To You. And we kicked off the show with the brand new Heavies and Dream Come True. Let that be a lesson to you. However, there's more tunes to come right after this break. Soon come.
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0: very good morning to you. It's Keefe in for Craig. This is my weekend breakfast. You can usually catch me Monday to Friday from 4 a.m. during my early breakfast. Some sort of breakfast anyway. Right, so today's trivia. I'm going to do 70s questions like I did yesterday, but I did an abridged version. So I'm going to do a more fuller version from 8 o'clock onwards until 10. So there you go. So you can get your brains ready for that. But in the meantime...
1: Hey, this is Natasha Watts and you are listening to Keith Jackson, although I think he's rubbish. No, listen.

0: all about waking you up nice and gently this Sunday morning. Top of the morning to you. It's Keefe playing Curtis Hairston, The Morning After. Before that, Brenda Russell, absolute classic, A Little Bit of Love. And way before that, the SOS band, Weekend Girl. Right, more tunes to come, methinks.
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Melissa Morgan, Fool's Paradise, right here at My Soul. Top of the morning to you. It's Keefe keeping you company up until 10 a.m. And this is my weekend breakfast. Weather-wise, we are looking at a pretty kind of a warmish day. It's going to be mostly cloudy, between 22 and 26 Celsius as your high. Saying it's about 1 hour's worth of sunshine. We'll see about that. That could still be wrong. Later tonight, though, there will be some occasional rain, and it's going to be overcast, and temperatures will drop down to as low as 10 to 11 Celsius. So there you go. That's your weather right there. Moving on.

0: So if you've just joined us, you've missed Fool's Paradise from Melissa Morgan, Bobby Brown, Don't Be Cruel, Round and Round, Jackie Graham, and in the background, Joss Stone, Super Duper Love right here at My Soul. This is My Weekend Breakfast, and your second hour continues next. Keep it where you've got it.
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Elements of Life, Lisa Fisher and Cindy Mazel, Into My Life right here at My Soul. Top of the morning to you. This is My Weekend Breakfast. I'm in for Craig Williams this weekend. He's back next Saturday at 6 a.m. In the meantime, I'm afraid you've got me. Loads of tunes and some trivia kicking off in about 20 minutes from now.

0: Weekend Thing from Coffee Brown. Dennis Brown, Love Has Found Its Way. And in the background, completing our reggae double, Marcia Griffiths, Feel Like Jumping, which is nice. Right, this is My Weekend Breakfast. The music continues in a few moments, but first I've got a couple of trivia questions for you, all to do with the 70s. Let's see how your memory is, basically. That's all it's for, nothing else. Right, so here we go. Your first question is, which home video format launched in 1975 and competed with VHS? Secondly, what 70s interior trend used textured wall covering made of cork? And thirdly, which 1970s fad involved wearing metal bracelets, supposedly for health benefits? All your answers and more tunage on the way. Soon come.
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13: 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My soul.
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0: OJs and the Backstabbers right here at My Soul. A nice piece of my history for a Sunday morning. More of that from where it came from very soon. I'm in for Craig Williams. I'm Keefe, and you are very welcome. Now, before the break, I gave you three questions. Let's get the answers to those. All to do with the 70s today. Here we go. Your first question is, and the answers are, which home video format launched in 1975 and competed with VHS? The answer is, of course, Betamax. Secondly, what 1970s interior trend used textured wall coverings made of a certain material? I think I gave it away first time. The answer is cork wall paneling, so I did give it away. Thirdly, which 1970s fad involved wearing metal bracelets, supposedly for health benefits? The answer is mood bracelets, magnetic bracelets. Actually, it's not just the 70s, because I saw some not too long ago. I can't remember where, but I did. Honest, I ain't lying to you. Anywho, how many of those did you get right? I've got more in about 20 minutes. In the meantime,
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0: Tired of Being Alone from Al Green. Mary Mary and Walking. Lenny Fontana, Spread Love. So this is my weekend breakfast, and it's key for keeping me company up until 10 a.m. and you are very, very welcome. Now, I've got some more questions to straddle over the break with. There's four of them, all to do with the 70s, so listen up. Here we go. Your first question is, what 70s craze involved painting rocks with bright colours, colours and patterns? Secondly, which car accessory became popular for its ability to play 8-track tapes? Yeah. Thirdly, what 70s household item featured a glowing, moving wax display? And fourthly, which 1970s diet book became a best book seller, promoting high protein and low carbs? Talking of which, the latest fad that I've seen on TikTok, all right, and I'm not lying to you, is people eating sticks of butter. Exactly. I don't know why. So if you've got anyone in your family starting to do that, that's where they've got it from. It's not a brand new idea. They've just nicked it from TikTok. They've loomed out, and now they're eating butter sticks. All right. So, yeah, just watch out for that. Thank you very much. That was your public service warning there.
1: Keefe. This is My Soul.
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0: This is your soulful music leader across the UK. We are My Soul and you are very welcome. I'm Keefe. How you doing? Now, before the break, I gave you four questions to do with the 70s. Let's get the answers to those so we can move on to a final batch, probably. I'm not going to do too many questions today. I don't think you really want that, do you? You just want your tune, so fair enough. First question and the answers are, what 70s craze involved painting rocks with bright colours and patterns? The answer is Pet Rocks. Yeah, doesn't sound very interesting to me, but hey, each to their own. Secondly, which car accessory became popular for its ability to play 8-track tapes? Clue is in the question. It's your 8-track car stereo. Thirdly, what 70s household item featured a glowing, moving wax display? That's your lava lamp. Yep, everyone should know that one. And fourthly and finally for now, which 1970s diet book became a book bestseller promoting high protein and low carbs? It's the Atkins diet. I'm going to have to look into that. And no, I won't be munching on butter sticks anytime soon. And I don't think you should either. You can if you want, that's entirely up to you, but I wouldn't recommend it. Right, moving on.
1: My Soul. Keefe.

0: Mariah Carey, We Belong Together, Charlie Wilson, Hey Lover, and in the background, Force One Network, Spirit, Does Anybody Care? Good question. This is My Soul. Top of the morning to you. It's Keith keeping you company. I've decided to carry on with the questions. I was going to give it up, but then I thought, you know what? I've got these ones here, and I want to see if you actually know them. So here we go. All to do with the 70s. I've chucked it about a bit. So here we go. First question is, which 1973 film introduced the first major use of CGI in a feature movie? Secondly, which TV show featured the first interracial kiss on British television? Thirdly, what 1970 sci-fi series featured the character Commander Koenig? And fourthly and finally for now, which 1970s film was the first to use the Steadicam? All your answers and more Sunday morning tunage on the way.
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0: Roy Ayres, Can't You See Me, right here at My Soul. Top of the morning to you. This is My Weekend Breakfast. It's Keefe in for Craig this weekend. Craig's back next weekend from 6 a.m. Saturday. Right, so before the break, I asked you four questions to do with the 70s. Let's get the answers to those. The first question and the answers are, which 1973 film introduced the first major use of CGI in a feature movie? That was Westworld, the film with Yul Brynner, the bald-head dude who was a bit of a robot in that film. Secondly, which TV show featured the first interracial kiss on British television? Apparently, it says here, it's the Two Ronnies in a 1976 sketch. I dread to think what that was about. Thirdly, what 1970s sci-fi series featured the character Commander Koenig? That was Space 1999. And fourthly and finally for today, which 1970s film was the first to use the Steadicam? That was Bound for Glory, also in 1976. So there you go. I did not know that the Steadicam had been out for that long. 50 years! Good Lord. Right, so the more you learn and the more you know. Did you do well today? We'll do more tomorrow at 4 a.m. Okay, on My Early Breakfast. But in the meantime, though...
1: He's back. Bigger, better, louder, and 100% sleazier. It's Keefe. Keefe. Keefe.

0: Swing in, Sugar Bear, Don't Scandalize Mine, and in the background, Snoop Dogg and Angie Stone, I Wanna Thank Ya. And I wanna thank you very much for listening to my weekend breakfast this morning. It's been fun so far. Remember, Pete Andrew is up at 10 with the Soul Kitchen. He's hot and he's ready for you, if you know what I mean.
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0: Prince, When Doves Cry, right here at My Soul. Top of the morning to you. When I said Pete Andrew was hot and ready for you, I meant in a food type of way, you know, so don't, you know, because he's married, man, so calm down. I don't want to get anyone in any trouble, especially myself. I just meant he was hot and ready for you, like in a kitchen tub. You know what? I'm going to stop digging. I'm going to stop digging. Right, I've got a few more tunes to go before I pop my collar. So I'm going to shut up for now, which is good for everybody, methinks.
1: This is Airplay from the deep down dirty south. And I don't know why, but my radio seems to be locked on the Keefe all the time. Whether the key in or the key is out, it's always on Keefe.

0: So if you've just joined us, you've missed Prince, When Doves Cry, Martha's at Work, Luther Vandross, Are You Using Me, Karen Wheeler, Living in the Light, and in the background, Kleptomaniacs and Brian Chambers, All I Do, the original club mix. This is My Weekend Breakfast, not long to go before Pete Andrew at 10. Soon come.
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Just a couple more tunes to go before I pop my collar. You just hearing Sweet Thunder. Everybody's singing love songs. Just enough time to give you a quick weather blast. Today's weather, we're looking at between 22 and 26 Celsius as your high. It's going to be mostly cloudy. Chances of rain down to a minimum during the day. However, during the night time, it's going to be overcast with occasional rain up and down the country. It says here you're going to get about 1 hour's worth of sunshine during the day. We'll see about that. Just keep your eyes on the skies, as they say. Right, so 4 miles an hour winds going naughty. Westerly. I just had to do the compass in my head there as I was talking. Could you hear that? Right, moving on. Just a couple more tunes to go. Here's Gene Kahn with some sound advice.

0: Gene Khan, Don't Let It Go To Your Head. Michael McDonald, Sweet Freedom, wrapping it up for today's My Weekend Breakfast. Thank you very much for listening across this weekend. Craig's back next weekend at 6 a.m. Bright and breezy, kicking it all off. Right, up next is Mr. Pete Andrew with the Soul Kitchen from 10. At 1, Greg Edwards with the Soul Spectrum. Then at 3, it's a Back to Life show with Jazzy B. DJ Bigger is back with Smooth Grooves at 5. At 7 o'clock tonight, Mastermind. Then at 9, it's Femi Femme. And then from 11, it's the Sold Out Radio show with D-Nice. And we wrap up Sunday night and go into Monday morning with the UK's only official reggae chart with Natty B, which brings it back to me at 4 a.m. basically, and my early breakfast. That's your next 24 hours rack stacked, ready and welcome. Whatever you do today, be good, be safe, and keep it my soul. We'll chat again from 4 a.m. tomorrow morning.
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And now, for the best in neo, independent soul, rare grooves, collector's soul, and so much more, join Pete Andrew in the Soul Kitchen now.

Just brilliant. Not played that in a hot minute, you know. They are called Gwen, and that is called Give Everything You've Got for Love. Happy Sunday, everybody. Good to be here. And where is my manners? Take about the brilliant Keith Jackson back with you on the radio at 4 a.m. for My Early Breakfast. Brilliant show, Keith. Covering for Craig this weekend. You've been real busy, my man. So it's Pete Andrew, feeling good. Sunday morning, we are here for another 3-hour session, I can tell you. And my bag is loaded, OMG. And I mean loaded with some brilliant songs to get through. And coming up at midday, we are going to be doing our Lovers Rock, our thing. And I believe this weekend, correct me if I'm wrong, I believe this weekend it is part 6. Correct me if I'm wrong, right? But prior to that, all of our usual bits, soft and warm in hour number 1, hour number 2, Rare Soul and Two-Step. And if you guys are celebrating something, Kat, then hit me up, studio@mi-soul.com. Any birthdays, any anniversaries, reach out and touch, right? But let's keep it going. Only for time reasons, I want to cram in as many songs as I possibly can. And I love this. Imagination. I was playing this the other day at home, you know. And I said, I'm going to play it on Sunday morning. Something called The Last Time. My Soul.

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1: Pete Andre, a

I love this tune. With a wise me and a smile to you. The brilliant LJ Reynolds. That is Love Takes Two. My soul. Thank you all for your lovely words coming in so far. We got 3 hours of meet and new time all the way until one. Oh, by the way, quick movie recommendation. My daughter and I, Adriana, we went out last night to we had a movie day yesterday. I'm going to recommend the movie to you guys if you've not seen it yet. The movie Odyssey. Worth a watch, you know. No spoilers here, but I tell you, worth a watch. 3 hours long, but my gosh, we was gripped, I can tell you. But let's keep it going. Let's play another LJ Reynolds classic. This is nice. Something called Say You Will. It's Pete Until One, 3 hours in the Soul Kitchen, every Sunday from 10.

0: Love this guy, LJ Reynolds from the Dramatics, you know. And we're going to have to go for a quick break. Keep all your shouts coming in. A big hi to the lovely Chuck C. Sunshine. How are you doing, my dear? Hope you are well. Shouts out to Maxine Beckford. And also Sally. Sally Sunshine in Charm. All right. Keep all your shouts coming in. There's loads here, man. Oh, my gosh. But listen, if you stay there, we're going to go for a quick break. On the other side, we're going to change gears and come bang up today. Just always nice new bits floating around. You let me squeeze, you let me please you. And I want to play you something nice by an artist called Corey Ronnell. You guys are going to love this. Keep it My Soul.
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0: across the weekend. The specialist sound of My Soul.
1: Yeah. Yo, my name is Corey Ronnell.

And yes, this is available for download. Corey Ronell, and that is called New Day, and I love that. We have music in abundance here. Loads and loads and loads of new stuff here looking at me. So we're going to try and get through as many as we can. But before we do that, we've got to do the Sunday morning roll call thing here and see who is up bright and early. And the first mention goes out to my brother, Paul Robinson. And this one reads, hi, Pete. It's Paul Robbo, whose partner is your number one fan. Her name is Hazel. I'm down in Margate, and she has woken me up with your show, blasting out over the speakers. And she has to listen every Sunday. And you know, one day, Pete, she's going to have to choose between me and you. That made me laugh. Anyway, just in case you can't place me, we met at the My Soul Grand Weekend. I do remember, Paul. And big shout out to your lovely wife, Hazel. Big love to you both. Thank you for reaching out, by the way. That made me laugh. Let's do some shouts here. Big hi to Maya Thompson in Shoreditch. Morning, Maya. Hi to Oliver Davies in Hackney. Shouts out to Sophia over there in Stoke Newington. Big hi to Leo Robinson in Highgate. Good morning, sir. Long time. Shouts out to Chloe in Battersea. Big hi going up to Sandra Robinson. Shouts out to Amy, Samantha Rahoy. And I'll do one more for now. Just one more. Shouts out to Sharon Lee Hutton. All right, more new music on a Sunday morning. Something that was dropped in my inbox just this week, and it's been on constant repeat, I can tell you. It's called Rock Your Body.

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Hi, this is Randy Hall. And when I'm moving and grooving, I'm listening to my boy Pete Andrew in the Soul Kitchen. Make sure that you check him out too. He plays the songs that we all love to hear.

0: This song is on constant repeat. I absolutely love this. And you guys can get a copy right now. It's on Bandcamp. Terry Tobin. That's called Vibe With You. And it just works. It really does. Here's a lovely message. Big shout out to Nick. His message reads, "Hi, Pete. All my friends know never to call me between 10 and 1. This is my time with you, Pete." Shout out to you, Nick. He says, it's on his voicemail. Not taking any phone calls between 10 and 1. That made me laugh. Thank you for reaching out. Hi to you, Melanie. Happy Sunday. Also, big shout going out to my brother, Mr. Robin Haynes. Hope you're doing well, Robin. Loads are coming in here. Big shout out to Lwyn Campbell. She says, "Hey, good morning, Pete. I know you are well. I can hear it in your uplifting voice every Sunday. Always looking forward to your show. Pete, it's going to be my 68th birthday this coming Thursday. So lifting. So listen to you is my gift. Happy birthday to you, Lwyn, for this coming Thursday." That is such a lovely message. Thank you for reaching out. And if you guys stay there, more brand new music. Guy called Magnus Pharrell up next. There you go.
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0: My Soul Sunday Morning. Love that. That's brand new and you can get it right now. His name is Magnus Pharrell. And that's called Asleep Talking. Nice tune, the guy can sing.
1: Where'd you go?
0: Shout out to my brother Clive Francis. Good morning, my brother. Hope you're well. Great work as always. Great work. Morning to Gina. Happy Sunday. Hey guys, remember, coming up at 11 o'clock, we are going to go back in time, Rare Soul, Two Step and Collectors, and at midday, The Lovers Rock Hour, and I think it's part six this weekend. That is going to be really nice. Keep all your shouts coming in, man. Studio at mi-soul.com. I know loads of you are at the Margate Soul Weekend. Have a great time if you're down there, man. But let's press on. Love this.

0: 53 a.m. Sunday morning. I'm losing track of the time here. I'm just looking through what I've got in my bag, and it is. There's a lot there. There's a lot of stuff there. Shouts out to Sally. Morning, my dear. Happy Sunday. Big hug to Greg. How you doing, Greg? Long time, my man. Long time. Big shout out going out to David Weeks. And this one reads, hi, Pete. I am Weeksy, a silent listener here, a regular silent listener. Can you please give a big shout out to my daughter, Rachel Ammer? She's a vegan chef who has a pop-up food truck at Cold Drops. Yeah, that's at King's Cross today. She'll be listening while serving. And a big shout out to the Weeksy's family up north and down south. Also, a shout out to you for making Sundays complete. And that is from David Weeks. That's a lovely message. Thank you, David. And also, a big shout out to you, Rachel. I hope it goes well today. And before we play our final one in this hour, if you guys are at a Lucy, and I've got a rave for you guys to check out later on this afternoon at the Broadcaster, right, at White City. It's our signature soundtrack to one of West London's most stylish venues. It kicks off from 4 and it goes until 10 tonight. Lunch is served from midday, and you guys can reserve a table. Simply go to thebroadcaster.co.uk. Your DJs today will be Stretch Taylor, Craig Williams, and also Gordon Mack. Entry is £10 plus a booking fee, all right? And to get those tickets, simply go to mysoul.com. Tickets are very limited, and early booking is seriously advised. All right, guys, get down there. You guys will have a blast, I can tell you. And I'm going to end this hour with a song that was dropped in my inbox earlier this week, and another tune that has been on constant repeat. Take a listen to this, guys.
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2: Pete Andrew.

back. Man, welcome to My Time. Hour number two, whereby we can delve and go to the back of the crates and kicking off there with Gift of Dreams, and that is called Feel It. And I'm getting loads and loads of you reaching out about the track we just played before the break called We Love Rare Groove. Great track, great track. That dropped in my inbox early this week. Pete, can I get a copy? Pete, I need this. I believe it's coming out. But it's really nice. And to be fair, it describes me to a T. You know, way back in the day, man, we was out there just looking and hunting for that rare 7, for that rare 12, and it never leaves you, you know. But let's keep it going. There's a nice tune. Harvey Mason, and this is The Race at My Soul.

0: So, guys, this is the hour whereby we can delve and go to the back of the crates, I call it. Pull out some of those old bits that we may have forgotten about or neglected. And there goes one in the background, Luke Turner, from the album Just Arrived, and that is called Something Special. And for the regulars, remember, coming up at around 11:18, we've got Think Back and Remember the Twist. I've got some lyrics for you guys to try and identify.
1: Just don't know how to treat them. And guys like me, who...
0: But if you don't mind, I want to quickly do a really nice version excursion. I love this. John Edwards and Tin Man, Myself.

0: brilliant, just brilliant. First up, John Edwards, and in the background, Incognito. Both songs called Tin Man. A message here, Pete, thank you for the music. Thank you so much for the show. My pleasure, my pleasure. Shouts out to Jackie. Morning, my dear. Doing the housework and dancing. Big hug to Norman in Shepherd's Bush. Headphones on, loving the music. I appreciate you, my brother. Thank you so much. But right now, it is now 11:19. I've got to quickly do, think back and remember the twist. I'm going to give you some lines, right? Just two lines. That's all you're going to get. Because I think you guys, you're a knowledgeable crowd out there. And I believe that you guys will know this. I really do. So here we go. I'm only giving you two lines because you guys know this. Here we go. Can't you see I want to be with you? You are all I ever need. Let me do it again. Can't you see I want to be with you? You are all I ever need. Who sings that track, do you know? Let me do it one more time. Can't you see I want to be with you? You're all I ever need. You know this. Trust me, you know this. And if you stay there, I've got some gorgeous back-to-back tunes coming up on the other side of these. Keep it My Soul, do not move.
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1: Pete Andrew, the sweet soul brother.

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0: Brilliant, just brilliant. Welcome back. So you had four gorgeous tracks here. Some sought after pieces, and in the background, that's Ed Townsend. How could you do it?
1: Did it take this long, babe?
0: Morning, Patricia. Happy Sunday. Oh, thank you. I appreciate you. Loads of you are still inquiring about that We Love Rare Groove track that I played in the first hour. My word. Shouts out to Edward. Shouts out to Pat B. Big shouts out to Maya Wakefield. Alwyn Reed. Big hi to Michelle Palmer. Also, Lewin Campbell. Oh, baby. And also hi to you, Naomi. Good morning. Good morning.
1: Of seeing me cry.
0: So we are now going to get back to think back and remember the twist. I'm going to go ahead and give you guys a refresher, but also tell you the song we just played. So like I said, we played Ed Townsend, How Could You Do It? We played another nice little seven by Bill, and that was called I Feel Good With You. We also played Brenda Lee Eager, and that was called There Ain't No Way. And we kicked it off with Ernie Hines, his rendition of Your Love Is All I Need. Also, that song is done by Johnny Adams and the Temporaries, if I remember. But anywho, let me go back to those lines. It's really easy this weekend, you know. Here we go, right? Can't you see I want to be with you? You are all I ever need. That is it. Can't you see that I want to be with you? You are all I ever need. Email me, man, studio at mi-soul.com. Who sings that tune? Do you know? One more time. Can't you see I want to be with you? You're all I ever need. Don't forget, guys, this afternoon, like I said earlier, the broadcaster is the place to be. Kicks off from 4 and it goes until 10 tonight. Your DJs are Stretch Taylor, Craig Williams, and also Gordon Mack. 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Early bookings are highly recommended. And if you stay there, don't move, because up next, something by The Futures. They play next in the kitchen. Keep it, my soul.
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Brilliant. Welcome back. Love, love, love this. The Futures. And that equals Someone Special. Nice tune. Big shout out to my brother, Jeremy Braithwaite. How you doing, sir? Thank you for your lovely message on voice note. Appreciate you, my brother. Love to the family. Hi to Lawrence. Good morning, sir. Happy Sunday. Message here, Pete. I never, ever, ever miss the show. And I know you hear that all the time. I do, but it never hurts to hear it again. Thank you so much. Good morning to the lovely Diane Witter out there. Morning, Diane. How you doing? Hi, Di Green Eyed. Big shout out to you. Hi to one of my besties, Anthea Sobers out there. Morning, Anth. Big shout out to Dino. How you doing, sir? And also big hi to Jackie Weeks. Morning, Jackie. Those are nice ones coming in here. So remember, coming up at midday, the Lovers Rockour. I believe it's part six this weekend. Cannot wait for that. But before we do that, we've got to get back to think back and remember the twist. I'm going to go ahead and check emails and see how you guys have done out there. And let me have a look here, man. Let me have a look at your homework. So we've had some interesting answers here. Really, really interesting answers. Somebody said, Pete, is it the average white band? No, not the average white band. No, no. Is it the Bee Gees? It's not the Bee Gees. No, but I see where you're going. Let me go ahead and give you the lines again. Can't you see that I want to be with you? You're all I ever need. Now, because you guys are so knowledgeable out there, I decided to make it really, really easy this weekend. And I can tell you the answer is a group called Kraken. That's right. Kraken, that's the name of the group. And the track is called You Know Where I Am. And we got a few right answers here. So here we go. Shout out to the lovely Paula Bradley. Shout out to Joanne Joseph. Morning, my dear. How you doing? Big hi getter to Pamela in Tooting. Also, shout out to Richard and also Keith and also Desmond, who's up there in Uxbridge loving the music. Thank you, Desmond. Appreciate you. The answer is Kraken. And the track is called You Know Where I Am. And we're going to play that up next. And like I just said, not long to go now, to one whole hour of Lovers Rock memories coming through your speakers. And I cannot wait for that hour. And next week, we are thinking about going in a completely different direction. All right, I'll let you know. We are thinking about going a completely different direction next week. But for now, let's play this weekend's tune. And it's a really nice one. This is You Know Where I Am. They are called Kraken. And it plays here on a Sunday morning in the Soul Kitchen with Pete until 1.

cracking, and you know where I am. Good LP as well, by the way. Morning, Sandra in Walthamstow. Appreciate your kind words. Thank you so much. Good morning to Samantha Latouche out there. Good morning, my dear. Happy Sunday. And also a big hi going out to Edward Wheeler. Happy, happy Sundays. Well, let's keep it going. I love this lady, Phyllis Hyman now. And this is Soon Come Again, My Soul.

And watch out, guys. In a few weeks from now, we are going to be spending one whole hour with the gorgeous Phyllis Hyman. We've got to do it. We've just got to do it. I was raised on this lady's work, so watch out for that. That's coming up in a few weeks from now.

Big shout out to Jasmine. Morning, my dear. Happy Sunday. Yeah. Thank you. So let's play one more in this hour. I've been asked to play this. We don't often take requests here on a Sunday, but this song here is really nice. From the album that brought you, Then Came You. This is a nice version to that tune, originally done by the Love Unlimited Orchestra, also covered by Chaka Khan, Dionne Warwick, and Move Me. No mountain.

0: And that's our final one in this hour. Keeping My Soul up next. One whole hour of Lovers Rock memories coming through your speakers. And I've been asked to play a tune called Men Cry Too. And we're going to play that first. Keep It My Soul, Do Not Move.
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Hour. The Sunday Afternoon. Just beautiful. Errol Dunkley, and that's called Happiness Forgets. And before that, Bashara and Men Cry Too. It's Lovers Rock all the way until one. Memory after memory, it says here. Message just covered. So we're going to keep it going. Loads I want to try and cram in this hour. And around 12:30, guys, I'm going to have to ask you guys a question in terms of what we're going to be doing next weekend, right? But until then, I want to play a tune. Big shout out going out to Kirsty and also Paul out there who are getting married on August 30th. I'm going to be DJing at their wedding. I cannot wait for it. And apparently, Paul, who's marrying Kirsty, one of your favourite tracks, apparently in front of your first ever tracks that you ever purchased, was by The Cool Notes, a little track called Sweet Vibes, and we're going to play it right now. Sweet vibes. Taking you way back in time. Sweet vibes. Pete, until one. Lovers Rock, coming through your speakers.

Vintage Cool Notes in the background, or 12 inch. That's called Like a Fool. And before that, we played Sweet Vibes. Shouts out to you, Paul, once again. Also to your future wife, Kirsty. And we can't wait for your wedding on the 30th of August. Cannot wait. good morning going out to Brenda, who's across the water in the USA, loving the music. Thank you so much. Also, big shout out to Sylvester Osborne. He's currently in Morrison's Rocking Away and nodding his head. I love that. Let's keep it going. I've been asked to play this by the Royal Rasses now. Whoa!

0: Big hi going out to Georgina. How you doing, my dear? Thank you. This one reads, Pete, you're bringing back so much memories here this afternoon. She says, thank you so much for the show. Also, big hi going out to my brother, Michael. How you doing, Mike? He's loving the music. In fact, he'll go crazy about the cool notes. Memories there. Big hi going out to Novia. Hi to Michael Jr., Matthias, and also Maya. And also big shouts going out to Lorraine McIntosh. And also shouts out to Mark as well. Hey, listen, keep it my son. We've got more Lover Drop memories on the other side. I've just had a message from Ian, who's another big fan of the Soul Kitchen. And he said, Pete, do you have anything in your bag by Jacob Miller? I certainly do. I'm going to play some Jacob Miller on the other side of the break. Keep it my soul. Do not move.
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0: Welcome back. Oh man, it's crazy in here this afternoon. This one, repeat, you've got my mum up singing and dancing. Well, there you go. Tell mum I said hi. Thank you, Beverly. Appreciate your kind words. Big heart to Caroline in Brixton. Again, full blast, loving the music. Shouts out to, where is it? Sandra, Joseph, how are you doing, Sandra? She says, hi, Pete, you took me back to my childhood with Tenement Yard. Sunday afternoons at home, rice and peas on the fire and reggae blasting. Great times. I love it. Thank you so much, Sandra. That is so nice, so nice, so nice. And there's loads more coming in here. But listen, hey, guys, so next week we're going to be going in a completely different direction, right? So I'm going to let you know now. Just going to let you know now. We will be bringing back our Lovers Rock feature. It will all be here on a Sunday, but next week we're going to go in a completely different direction. We are bringing back our 1 hour whiffs next weekend, and I'm going to get you guys to help me out if you don't mind. So I've got a little dilemma here, and I don't know who to feature next week. So here are four names that I'm going to pose to you now. I'm going to get you guys to email me, studio@mi-soul.com. And if you were me, who would you go for? So, you've got Teddy Pendergrass, Marvin Gaye, Luther Vandross, or Maze, all right? Four artists there. Only one can get featured next weekend. 1 hour whiffs are coming back. So once again, Teddy Pendergrass, Marvin Gaye, Luther Vandross, or Frankie Beverly and Maze. If you were me, who would you go for? 1 hour with next weekend returns, and I need your help. studio@mi-soul.com.
1: Oh, yeah.
0: Here's a nice tune. This is called Sweet Africa at My Soul. Oh.

Sunday afternoon, my soul. You guys are making me laugh. So remember, next weekend, like I said earlier, we are going to be going back to our 1 hour with next week. And these are the artists that you guys have to help me decide, right? Teddy Pendergrass or 1 hour with Marvin Gaye, or how about 1 hour with Luther Vandross, or maybe even 1 hour with Frankie Beverly and Maze. Let me know. Studio at mi-soul. But let's keep it going. Dennis Brown now, and Baby Don't Do It.

0: We're getting rewinds and rewinds and rewinds here. I wish I could. In the background, that's Baby Don't Do It, the amazing Dennis Emmanuel Brown. We're going to go for a quick break. Do not move. The Lovers Rock is not yet done. I've got my final 20 coming up, and I've got some beautiful songs in that next section. So don't move. In fact, we're going to play a nice little tune by a lady called Nina DaCosta. She plays next here on a Sunday afternoon in the Lovers Rock Hour.
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Cornwall. You guys enjoy your break. Hello, Marcia. How you doing? Happy Sunday. Oh, thank you. We're having a party this afternoon. Lovers Rock Memories. I mean, it doesn't get any better than this, right?

Just so nice, it really is. Big shout out to Martin, also hard to Lenny. Loving the show. Thank you, guys. Appreciate you both. So remember, my dilemma next week. If you were sat here next weekend, right, and you had to choose between one of four artists, and those artists are Teddy Pendergrass, Marvin Gaye, Luther Vandross, or Frankie Beverly of Bays, you can only choose one. Who would you go for? Teddy Pendergrass, Marvin Gaye, Luther, or Frankie Beverly and Maze. If you are sat here next week, who would you do your feature on? Let me know. I need your help. We are not done yet. Here's a nice tune. This is Knight in Shining Armor.

The voice of Matumbi. And that's called Baby After Tonight. Oh, thank you, Rachel. Appreciate you. That's such a nice message. Big shout out to Patricia Willis. Shout out to Julie Story. Thank you, Julie. She says, respect, loving the tunes. Big shout out to David Murray, Chris Pike, Jen Morgan, Amanda Ludford, Kelly Berman, also Richard McDowell, Maxine Beckford, Lee Edmonds, Barry King, Kim Mack, Kaz, also Angela Atta, Jennifer Joachim, Andrew Lyons, Pat B, Sandra Joseph, Mark Brooker, Francesca Ducasse, Linton Orett, Sharon, and there's so many, so many. Also, big shout out to Ella J, Paul Myers. And there's loads more coming in, but we are not done yet, guys. I've got to play this, you know. No Lovers Rock Hour is complete without the legend, Mr. Robert Nesta Marley. This is Satisfy My Soul.

And guys, it is a wrap for our Lovers Rock series here on a Sunday. For now, right? I promise you, it will be back. You have my word. And I'm going to leave you with a tune by Carol Thompson. It's called I'm So Sorry, because some of you want me to continue doing Lovers Rock. I wish I could. So have a great afternoon. Greg is up next. I'm back here next weekend from 10 a.m, whereby we will return to our 1 hour waves. Have a great afternoon. I'm off to have a lie down, man. See you next week. Thank you for the love and the nice words. And this show will be uploaded and you guys can listen back when it suits you. Greg is on after the break.

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It's another lovely Sunday afternoon here on My Soul Radio. Live from Studio 5, it's you and me until 3. Yeah, Soul Spectrum. It is the music of your

blackbirds walking in a rhythm. Temptations, fabulous temptations, and treat her like a lady. How are you? I hope you're as well as I am, because compared to last week, what a bummer, man. What? And I've only just, again, I keep telling you this, but it's true. I've opened up the message, the Facebook, and there's some messages and stuff like that. And people have posted things about Friday. Was it last Friday? Yes. With Jazzy B and myself at Holy Wolf in Camden. And keep the pictures coming. They're not as many pictures as I would have hoped, but there are lots of messages. Thank you. Greg at mysoul.com.

drink all night long. Facebook message. In, hi Greg, I hope you're well and not using your hose. I wanted to get in early with a shout out for my sister and her husband, as it's their 30th wedding anniversary today. Wow, congratulations. 30 years together, and you haven't committed a crime. They are Caroline and Darren Taylor. Hi, Caroline and Darren, how you doing? Can you see me waving at you? They're off to lunch in about 45 minutes' time. So that was an hour ago this message came in. It came at 12:45, and it's now 1:15, so I'm well in there. So we wanted to make sure that they hear the message, as they always have. You and my soul on in the car. Well done, you. Thank in advance from younger brother Lee. Wow. Caroline and Darren Taylor, this is for you. You will know the song. Just listen.

Marlena Shore sings Al Johnson and Gene Carnes and Back for More for Caroline and Darren Taylor on their 30th wedding anniversary. Yeah. Congratulations to you both, highly.

many Ripperton adventures in paradise. Oh, wow. Vicky Wickham. She used to manage LaBelle and Dusty Springfield. She's passed.

the Womack Sisters. If I Let You. The reason why I mentioned Vicky Wickham, who's passed on, because usually I try to keep away from these things, is because not only did I know her, she was a lovely, lovely, lovely lady. Very firm, very positive. She knew what she wanted. And she also produced the TV show, which was probably one of the first TV shows to have black talent on it. Ready, Steady, Go, if you're old enough to remember that. I'm told constantly by Cherry Class. Oh, Ready, Steady, Go, great show. I used to go to it, yeah, so. all our memories are fading. This has been re-released. Vivian McCone, Love Has to Be Easy.

Michael Henderson. Won't you be mine? Craig@mysoul.com, that's the email address. Of course, if you're sitting around a pool, I don't expect you to be doing that. Or if you're stuck at an airport, going off on your vacation somewhere. But that's one way of getting in contact with me. The other is on Facebook. Whether you are a friend or not, you can still message me there. Craig Edwards on Facebook. Do you remember an artist called Brenton Wood? Big hit record with If You Do Want Me, Give Me a Little Sign, Girl. If You Don't Want Me, Don't Leave Me On. See, I cannot sing anymore. I used to be able to. And then a surgeon cut my throat. Oh, what a life I'm living. Here's Brenton Wood.

Brenton Wood, and you'd better believe it. Nice, huh? Yeah, I was crate digging, as they call it. It's sort of gone, oh, something interesting and different to play on the show today.

Grover Washington Jr., Mr. Magic. Hi, good afternoon, David Noyes, the big noise. Faithful listener, thank you. It's down to the bone. You're going to hear them again later on in the show with the instrumental version of this.

gonna play an extended instrumental version of that. The new release from Down to the Bone, Natasha Watts up front.

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Gosh, ooh, I don't know what's happening, you know, I'm really involved, but I might be checking you out, you know, I might be getting some other reaction. Seems to me, though, that the reason we're together here is

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0: 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It'll take you places you shouldn't go. Taking us up to Mellow Mellow with 2 o'clock. Rick James.

and Glow. Looking at one of the emails, it starts off, "Dear old timer." Well, howdy there, partner. Keep them coming, greg@mysoul.com, or else go to my Facebook page and message me from there. It's that time. It's 2 o'clock.

That's the new thing from Melba Moore. Love wins every time. Before that, Isaac Hayes and Donald Byrd together in Feel Like Making Love Today. And we started off with that, one of the tracks from that movie, The Five Heartbeats. And the heart is a house for love. So, the tracks again in Mellow Mellow. Melba Moore with our new thing, Love Wins Every Time. Isaac Hayes and Donald Byrd was before that and Feel Like Making Love. And the Five Heartbeats. And the heart is a house for love. That's what we do. That is what we do. Every Sunday at 2 o'clock. And a nice music to chill out to. And somebody who was chilling out to that was Karen Ann. Hi. Now, this is where we get up and get down and just shake it all around. We turn the tempo up.

I can see the hips swaying. Summer, you are just out in your lounge chair and tapping your feet. That's okay. BG Express. Do it till it's satisfied. Let me tell you about the My Soul Brighton Beach All Day, which is going to be happening on the 30th of August. That's in 28 days' time, people. Horizon Club, formerly known as Shush. It's at 214 Kings Road, Brighton. The whole thing starts off at 2 p.m. in the afternoon and goes through until 2 a.m. in the morning. We're back by the beach for another huge summer closing party, people. And we cannot wait to see you all dancing with us again at the Brighton Beach Party All Day. From 2 p.m., we're going to be on the terrace. We'll be warming things up with feel-good classics from My Soul Finest DJs overlooking Brighton's iconic seafront. Wow. And as the sun sets, we head indoors where the main room keeps the My Soul vibes going strong while a second room comes alive with My House DJs serving up the very best in house music through until 2 a.m. Tickets are £25 plus booking fee. 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

world premiere. Share the night. Thank you, Nindy. Nindy. Much better. Thanks. Until I decided to cut the grass yesterday and aggravated all those muscles that were damaged. Pauline, hello. She says, happy Sunday, Greg. You're on full blast in my earbuds while I'm painting garden fencing. Gotta be honest, I've done the smallest panel and I'm bored already. Please keep on going for the next hour. You wish. When you finish, you can come and do mine. You know, I think it's 15 panels for me, 15 by 10 there. Whenever I finish the painting those panels, I go off somewhere for a

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Stop, stop, stop, don't stop, don't stop. Passion. Try that today and you get locked up, you know. Join us for a relaxed and soulful Sunday at the Broadcaster in White City. Because my soul, we're there the first Sunday of every month. And today is the first Sunday in December. So we're there with the music from 4 p.m. until 10 p.m. Lunch is served from midday. 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They're limited, so early booking is advised. You're just coming out of the garden, you're thinking, oh, a quick shower. I want to go somewhere. The Broadcaster, White City in West London. We're there.

That's a full-length version of Behind the Groove. Tina Marie, I just realized I've played quite a few Rick James things. There's that. I also played earlier on All Night Long, and I did play Rick James' Glow. Oh, production from James. Okay, this email, Rick, we only got about another 15, 20 minutes to go. So anything coming in later than this is gonna be passed over until next week. Forgive me, he is late for duty today. He says he's been very busy this lunchtime carving beef and serving the most wonderful gravy in the Southeast. It makes limbs grow again, he says. He never tells me where this restaurant is. It's just in the Southeast. It doesn't have a name. I'm listening now, though, Greg. Please play a rain song, because my vegetable plants in the garden need it. Let it rain. Let it rain. Love your show, Greg, since the 1970s. I'm getting too old for this work every Sunday. Rosa Kemp, let me tell you something. Where, and this part of the world that I'm living in, it hasn't rained for about 2 months in my part of it. And I know overall the farmers are pulling their hairs out because they have lost a lot of crops. A lot of crops have been lost because it has not rained. 3 months for me. I think for most of them it's about 2 months. Yeah.

Raza is killing himself laughing because in the email he said, please play a rain song to bring some rain for his vegetables. So I played Burn to Learn by Mystic Merlin. Also dedicated to everybody around their barbecues, like Kenny and Susie. Gin and Tonic on the go. Steaks on the barbie. The tunes are kicking in. Wow. And Robert, good afternoon to you, sir. Sorry for the late attendance. Another one. All these late people. I'm catching what's still available. I promise to do the show justice by listening back to it via Mixcloud. Yes, everybody, you missed the show, you like the show so much that you want to hear it again and again, you go to the Mixcloud. Yeah. Go to My Soul and check out the Mixcloud. It'll direct you how to get there if you don't know how to. But Mixcloud, the show is there to listen to from about an hour after the show is done. It's loaded up and it's there for you forever and, well, not forever and a day. A few months, probably. I played the single version of this Down to the Bone with the Natasha Watts. It feels so good. I promise I was going to play you the long instrumental. Well, there's vocals in it, but listen and enjoy.

sure is, and there's still another 3 minutes of it. Down to the bone. Feels so good. Yes, it is. Now, let me tell you that Boys' Tale of Canary Wharf is free before 9 p.m., but after 9 p.m., you need a ticket. 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That's the HTTPS thing. boysdaletickets.co.uk. The special My Soul Happy Hour is still running from 4 until 8 p.m. every Friday. I just say I love my soul when you get to the bar, and they'll give you that discount thing. This Friday, Janice and Lorraine, Stretch Taylor, and Pete Andrew. They're the ones who are going to be making things happen for you. Janice and Lorraine, hi ladies. Stretch Taylor, hi Stretch. Pete Andrew, hello Pete. Have fun. Coming up right here on My Soul after 3 o'clock. Well, from 3 o'clock is the one and only Jazzy B with the Back to Life show. We had a great, great time there at Horny Wharf in Camden a couple of weeks ago. Everybody seems to have enjoyed it. Then, 5 until 7, Smooth Grooves with DJ Bigger. Then 7 until 9, Mastermind. 11 until 3, Femi Fem. And then 3 until 1, The Sold Out Show with Denise. Have a wonderful week. Enjoy the sunshine. The temperatures are going to be lifting just a little to the high 20s. Except for tomorrow, when it'll be back up there in 30. Be kind to others, please. Be kind to people you meet. Give yourself big, big love and hug.

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0: Greetings and good afternoon. Welcoming one and all to another episode of the Blessed Groove. We kick things off there with Gene Harris and the Three Sounds with a Book of Slims. You ready to flex for the next 2 hours?
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0: to This Afternoon. Comes your way courtesy of the Jackson 5, yeah, yeah. And the underdog, he's on the edit. Sunday Steady Flex, if you're listening again, well, go on. I've got to big up brother Greg Edwards for an amazing set over there at Hawley Wharf, the Back to Life Cafe. If you want to pull up, get yourself involved. We are back on August the 14th. 5 till 8, Hawley Wharf. For details on that, check the Eventbrite website, eventbrite.com, to make sure you get your place in that space. We'll be back after these messages.
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7: 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Jasper, the vinyl junkie, on My Soul with ABC and P of funk, jazz, soul, and boogie. 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Jasper does not get hung up on just one groove. 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It'll be on air. 100 volts of funk and stuff direct in your ear. 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
6: 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Starting at 2 p.m. on the terrace with Mysol DJs, including Calvin Francis, Paul Clark and Craig Williams. 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To

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6: 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Uncle Charlie. And you're listening to Smooth Rules on my

to the creme de la creme of soul and R&B music from a new school and old school perspective, because don't forget, it's your new smooth grooves now, where we play them side by side. As always, a huge thanks to the legend before us, Jazzy B of Soul to Soul fame. He's back with you same time, same place next week, party people. Don't you dare miss it. We've got coming up for you at 6 o'clock. The only part of the show that's now got new music back to back, six of them. It's the Hot Six at 6.

0: 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This is Finish Line.
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Right here for you on My Soul. Back to back style, we played 40.5 with Finish Line and Nao Yoshika with Side of You. And now from the R&B Hall of Fame, here's Sapphire and Thank You.

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before the adverts, we played Giuliana Banks with I'll Be That. We come out of the adverts with the amazing Womack Sisters. And If I Let You after 4 weeks on the chart, it's actually fallen out of the chart this week, but it's still on the show for a fifth week in a row. And now from the Soul Hall of Fame, this is Teddy Pendergrass, and When Somebody Loves You Back.

On Sunday the 30th of August at Horizon Club, formerly known as Shush, 214 Kings Road, Brighton, from 2pm to 2am. We'll be back there on the beach for another huge summer closing party, and we can't wait to see you all dancing with us again. Starting at 2pm on the terrace, we'll be warming things up with feel-good classics from myself's finest DJs overlooking Brighton's iconic seafront. And then as the sun sets, we head indoors in the main room. We keep it alive with the My Soul Party vibe going strong. Whilst in the second room, it comes

Back to back stuff we played for you from the Soul Hall of Fame. Teddy Pendergrass and When Somebody Loves You Back. We then played for you Melba Moore, something new from her called Love Wins Every Time. We went into another new track from Mother's Favourite Child. That's the track called Bait featuring Cedar Wright. It's the Opalopo remix of that. And now from the R&B Hall of Fame is Ivan Mateus and

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means we're into the Hot 6 at 6. And this week's number 6, Paloma V, third track for her this year in the Hot 6 at 6. This is The Lens I Choose. And there for you, this is Karelle Victor. And Sorry Not Sorry falls from last week's 3-2 right here for you on My Soul.

0: at this week's 5, Crowley Victor and Sorry Not Sorry. And at 4, it's a brand new entry. 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

0: And this week's four on Hot 666 is Days We Feel Good. And it's another brand new entry at this week's three for Aidan Walsh and the Dark Child Collective. Yep, Dark Child is back, party people, with some monster music for 2026. And this is called Feed the Feeling.
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0: So that's this week's three. Brand new in. Is it going to make it to next week's number one? Ada Morge and the Dark Child Collective. Brand new in at two. Could this be threatening for the number one from their EP? It's 0.5. An Unseen Life.
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life, which means it's number one for the second week in a row, but it's a slightly different mix. This is the Andy Mac Talkback mix of Velvet Sands and Rishi Rich and Baby It's You. 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

to the UK and the world online on your smart speakers and smartphones. It is Bigger Smooth Grooves right here for you on My Soul. Back to back soul we played for you from Soul Hall of Fame, Freddie Jackson and Say Yeah. We then went up to something brand new from Cifaro and Genius featuring Amari in the track called Where You Belong. And now back to the R&B Hall of Fame for Leon Timbo and

It's at Boy South Canary Wharf, where we are each every Friday night with My Soul DJs on rotation from 7 p.m. to 2 a.m. We'll spin you everything from old school classics to new cool hits. It's still free before 9 p.m, but after 9 you'll need a ticket. Early bird tickets are just £5, then they're £10, and there's very limited £15 tickets on the door. Get your tickets and reserve a table at boysoutickets.co.uk. Don't forget, they're still running the special happy hour, which is actually 4 hours, running from 4 to 8 p.m. every Friday. Just say, I love My Soul at the bar. As always, Gordon Mack will be joined by two guests this coming week.

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doing with Set Party people. I'll see you same time, same place, next Sunday, 5:30 to 7 p.m. for more smooth grooves on your radio. As I said, don't forget this coming Saturday, I'll see you at A Canteen in Chelmsford. Looking forward to that immensely. Back to back style, we played for you Montel Jordan's Falling, Tyler Lewis yesterday, and from the R&B Hall of Fame to finish the show off tonight, here's Neo and Can We

0: Sunday thereafter. Soulbox, Sunday 9th of August, Amazing Grace, Canary Wharf.
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1: You're truly the mastermind here until 9. Many thanks to Bigger for another session of Smooth Grooves. Back next Sunday between 5 and 7 doing his thing. Kicked off with some I Still Love You remix with Next and Big Pun in the background, just finishing. Just Want to Please You, Mona Lisa and the Locks. Groove Theory and Baby Love.

0: evergreen, Miss Clovis. Not forgetting a suffering partner in crime. And no mention in Breakfast. Evening, Jean. Evening, Tracy. Mastermind Sunday evening, 7 to 9. Here at My Soul. And the music continues. Heavy D and the Lost Boys.
1: Oh,
0: and you can get it.
1: So for real, yeah. Yo, yo. 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

Heavy D, Lost Boys and Soul For Real. And you can get it. Evening, Tracy Wotton. Gary Moore, how you going, Gary? Dej Robo Chef. Are the Sunshine Girls in the final today? I think they might be. Nana Trudy, how you going?

0: Back after the break with some TLC on the remix.
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And before that, TLC. CJ's Master Mix of Digging. Sunday evenings with your true mastermind here till 9. Big shout out to my brother Femi Fem. He'll be on it from 9 to 11 later on. Shout out to Vinny as well. How you going, brother? Carnival soon be here. 60 years of Notting Hill Carnival. There's going to be some big celebrations over the 2 days of Carnival. A mastermind will be there in full effect. More information coming up over the coming weeks. So looking forward to that. I'm talking about the Bank Holiday weekend. Don't forget, Horizon Club, formerly Shush, 214 Kings Road in Brighton. They're back with another huge summer closing party for the Brighton Beach All Day. It starts at 2 on the terrace, warming things up with feel-good classics from myself's finest DJs overlooking Brighton's iconic seafront. As the sun sets, we head indoors with the main room. Keeps the myself vibe going strong while our second room continues, comes alive with my house DJs, my serving up the very best in house music from 2 a.m. Tickets £25 plus booking fee on sale now from my-soul.com. Let's have some music, shall we? On Music Soul Child and Womanology.

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1: Let's have some Eric Benet, shall we? Take it up to a break. And a few reasons. Few reasons to listen to My Song on a Sunday. Yours truly here from 7 till 9.

0: 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That's the Boutique Soul and My Soul presents Rhodes 2027. Right back after the break with some Kanye West. I've got some Jamie Foxx, Junior Mafia, Lauryn Hill, and BJ the Chicago Kid.
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Jamie Foxx featuring Ludacris and Unpredictable. And before that, Touch the Sky, Kanye West featuring Lupe Fiasco. Evening to June over in NYC. She said it's a hot Sunday. Also, a big birthday shout out to Andrew from your beautiful wife, Natalie. Wishing you a fantastic birthday, sir. And hope you get lovely, lots of lovely presents. I'm sure Natalie's made a great day for you. And you still got night to come. Have a great birthday, Andrew. Junior Mafia.

0: the Chicago Kid, and Turning Me Up. And before that, Junior Mafia featuring the late Aaliyah, and I Need You Tonight. Don't forget the broadcaster. Oh, that was today. Okay. Well, the party's going really well down at the broadcaster. If you're down there, or happen to making your way down there in a car, you've got Stretch Taylor, Craig Williams, and the Governor Gordon Mac MBE down there doing some music for you. Spinning some tunes. As a broadcaster down there in White City. Going on till 10 p.m. So maybe stay tuned to the show for a little bit longer and then make your way down there. Okay, back after the break with some Joy Rhodes, something brand new from Ashayla Dunn.
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0: track called Adornment. And before that, one of my faves, Joy Rhodes, and Supposed to Be.
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0: Sunday, 7 to 9, yours truly. Hopefully bring you some good music as you relax after your Sunday dinner. Rice and peas, roast beef, roast lamb, whichever is your preference. KWM. Untouched Myself. And after that, something brand new from October, London.

0: So I'll wait. I won't hold you up much longer, Pat. Something brand new from October London.
1: Baby.
0: Track called Your Girl. Evening, Jackie.
1: My man.
0: Miss Clark, hopefully you can hear now.
1: I just can't keep doing
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1: Why you keep looking?

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0: time. Before that, something brand new from October London called Your Girl. Evening to In Full Swing, Massive, Martin, John, Connie, and Majuli. Hope you're all well down there in the Shire. Mastermind Sunday evening, 7 to 9, here at My Soul. Back after the break with some new music from Chico Benjamin featuring Redman. Amber Mark featuring Amazon Pack. Lumini. Inya. And Jalen Cords.
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2: 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That's Si Says. 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

0: Lamani, a track called Mind Your Business. That's my Sunday evening, 7 to 9. Bring in new music. There's some nice R&B about. And it's something else new.
1: I like the sinister beat.
0: Jalen Chords. See if you remember the sample.

0: you through to 11. That's my boo, yeah, that's my boo. And then from 11 through to 1, it's the fabulous D-Nice with another fantastic sold-out show. And then from 1 to 3 on a Sunday morning, it's my brother Natty B with the official reggae chart show. Now next week, the weather, let me see what it's saying. It's saying on Monday, that's tomorrow, it's going to be 32 degrees. Tuesday's 29, then it tails off down to 25, 22, 23. The next weekend, 22 and 23. So we're doing all right with the weather. Can't complain. I did a fantastic barbecue last night. Happy birthday to Alison. We had a great time. But it got cold in the night, 10:30 at night. It was freezing. So I had to sort of say, thanks, Ali, but time to go home because I wasn't dressed for it. It was nippy. Anyway, don't forget as well, football season starting very soon. I know the Gooners are looking forward to trying to retain their title. I know Manchester United are itching to get back on top, as Pat Lashier and Matt Louis will tell you. But I think Tottenham will be a dark horse next season. John Jules will be happy to hear that. Tottenham might be a dark horse. You know, they beat us in a friendly yesterday. It's only a friendly, so I'm not too worried about it. But De Zerbi looks like he's got them ticking along nicely. But I've got all the hope for my team, Chelsea. I think we could do all right. Right, after the break, I've got something else brand new. As we get into some Melbourne Moore, she's got something new as well. So make sure you stay tuned for that.
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Something brand new. Even to Maxine Beckford as well. Good to see you on board. I know you like your October London.

0: Last night was good for my soul. And don't forget,
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0: 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Dropped this last week. Caused a storm. Gil Scott on the remix. And he loves me. The Delirious Afro House Mix.

the Delirious Afro House mix. Oh, he loves me. Don't forget, top of the hour, 9 o'clock until 11. My brother Femi Fem. 11 to 1, my sister D Nice. And then 1 to 3 on a Sunday morning. It's the official reggae chart show. We're on brother Natty B. Some Portia. Portia Monique. Last one for this evening. Track called Grace.

0: Portia Monique and Grace take us out for this evening. Thanks for all the messages, emails and texts. I'm away next week, so my brother Keith Lawrence will be sitting in for me. I'll be back the week after. Have a fantastic week. Drink lots of water because it'll be hot tomorrow and Tuesday. And stay blessed. Bye-bye.
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Hey, how you doing? It's that Femi Fem time of the week once again. Special holler to Mastermind. You know he does a great show every week before the Femi Fem show. Massive thanks to everybody that came to the Standard last night. You know it's always a good one. And I will be back there September 12th. Back at the Standard September 12th. Big up to Jazzy Q for all the love and vibes last night. DJ Jazzy Q did a great set with me last night. Big up to Q. I will be back at the Standard September the 12th. Going in deep with you this week. Kicking it off with one of those groups that has been sampled by none other than RZA from the Wu-Tang Clan. One of their big joints at the early stages. You know, it's heavy at rotation. Big love to all the rotation people. Hey, you know what? Gearing up for that carnival weekend rotation flavor. We have the summertime jam coming. And yes, the rotation special, like I said, 29th of August. There's some cheap tickets right now. Cheap and cheerful. Grab them right now on Eventbrite. Only a tenner, but that will only be a short amount of those. So grab yours while you can. Anyway, guys, on that hip hop soul tip, still setting the mood, Femi Fem, turning it up with the beautiful Charmels and the very soulful As Long As I've Got You.

coming down from the party that I played at last week. Big up Koshi, she got it together. Joseph was her backbone. And it was 3 milestones, a 90th and 260th. Big love to everybody that was there at the Bingham, everybody that was there. All the Blavo family, all the Lariers, the Nortes, the Doers. Celebrating, celebrating. Ebenezer Nortes, 90th and

0: can't stress enough. You guys have got to grab your rotation tickets one time. The tickets are up there on our Eventbrite page, and they're very cheap at the moment, and you know the cheap ones are going to go. It's for the annual rotation summertime jam, our party we do the Saturday before Carnival. So if you don't want the full madness but you want some of that energy, Rotation's the place to be. We'll be at the Paradise 29th of August, and you can get cheap tickets right now. Just go on the Rotation Eventbrite.
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song was originally by The Doors, covered many times, this time by singer, soul session singer, gospel blaxploitation singer from the 70s, sang with people like Melvin Van Peebles, Van Dyke Parks, backing vocals for Roberta Flack. She sings on Feels Like Making Love, worked in the theatre with Harry Belafonte and lots of great producers too. Here is Retta Hughes with her version of

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1: What's up, people? It's your boy Omar, bigging up Femi Fem and the Mix Up Show. You know, me and him go back way back, you know. But me loving bad like cook food.
2: Hey, how are you doing, Dean? Dean and Emma. Emma and Dean just moved in down in Brighton, getting down on the south coast. Hope you guys are well. Emma, she's tuned in before, tuned in from Hamwell though. I hope you're enjoying it too. Dean, one love.

This is Luke Fusetto with bad boy DJ Femi Fem, mixing it up with all the best of funk, soul, reggae, afro beats and hip hop. It's where all the good grooves live.

Version Excursion on the Femi Fem Show. Big up to my boy Andy Cadogan reminding me of this. I'll definitely play this down at the Standard. I'll be back there the 12th of September. Come on, get down.

0: case you're wondering, that version's by David Ruffin, a big man version, an adult version of the song.
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0: Some more 70s soul, 70s funk groove from the Femi Femme show. It's the Hypnotics with Beware the Stranger.
2: Say, Coon.
3: Yeah, bro.
2: I heard some bad talk about you in the neighborhood.
3: What you hear, bro?
2: I heard your woman say you're a dirty dude. In fact,

0: obviously there's the voices of East Harlem Version and Lady Blackbird. Yes, Lady Blackbird and Voices of East Harlem got versions of this. Although the Voices of East Harlem Version is called Wanted Dead or Alive, just to confuse us all. Big holler, my man Andy. This one was a good call. Andy C of Chiswick. Andy Cadogan. Used to go Twyford way back. Rothschild School. Early 70s. Late 60s even.
1: Say, cool.
2: Yeah, bro.
1: I heard some bad talk about you in the neighborhood.
2: What you hear, bro?
1: I heard your woman say you're a dirty dude. 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

0: feel it on my soul. Can you dig it, dig it, dig it, dig it?
1: What a groove! Amazing track. All the melody, all the funk, all the grooves right here. It's about 100% Poison and it's called Windy Sea.
2: Hey, Sly! Hey, what's going on, Dad? 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

0: Hi, I'm Lee John of the group Imagination, with bad boy DJ Femi Fem, mixing it up with the best of funk, soul, reggae, and hip hop. It's where all the good grooves live.
1: A big song, a big song, a big song, a big song.

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Should have played this when Spain won. Jose Gio Feliciano with his version of Oye Come.

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1: Feeling good. You know, I'm gonna be at the Standard on the 12th of September. Also, next Saturday, the 8th of August, I'll be playing some of these grooves at the Hidden Beach Festival in Hastings. You guys need to come down. Emma, Dean, come down. Remy Vibesman, Ariel Lowe. It's going to be a good thing. Great bands, family vibe. Free tickets on my socials right now for the Hidden Beach Festival.

heard the Spanish team playing this back in the Euros when they won the Euros. And I'm sure they're still playing it now, or probably got some new tunes. But for me, I can get down with this one.

Festival. Come on. And there's free tickets available. Links for you and yours on both my social media pages, Insta and Facebook. Hidden Beach, grab those one time, please. It's a must. Remy Vibesman, big him up. That's the way to do it. In the meantime, Dimensione Latina.

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1: Selby, some of the real deal, some real salsa, some Cubo funk grooves. 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

That's right, Bank Holiday Sunday, the 30th of August. You know the guys at Faith, Stuart Patterson and the crew. Here's one for the real dancers. You know I love this tune. I could play it a million times. Bob.

once again, big birthday holler to Joy Rose this week. She sings with Incognito. Been on tour with those guys way back. And I'm playing with Incognito, Assembly Hall, Leamington Spa on the 24th of October.

birthday holler this week to Alexi Evans. 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

0: Shipton crew, everybody out there in Hartford, I know you guys get down. 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
6: 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That's Sunday at My Soul. At My Soul. 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
2: 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We got the Rotation Summertime Jam happening this August the 29th back at the Paradise.

0: you know. August 29th, Saturday before Carnival, Rotation Summertime Jam. If you can't make that, I'll be at the White Lion, 22nd of August, with Anna C and the Queens of House. You know they'll be doing their house session in the back room, White Lion. And I'll be with Steve Dundee in the front room, White Lion, on the 22nd of August.
1: All right. Yeah.

This one takes me way back. Borderline, Fresh and Funky, Yo-Yo. Big up to my man, Ross Allen. Great party in the week down here at the island in Kensal Rise. I know you know this one, Ninja Man and Flurrigan.

all the rotation bands out there, grab your ticket. We have a few very cheap tickets on the rotation Eventbrite page. Grab them for you and your family and your friends. We've got that pre-rotation summertime jam, pre-carnival, shall I say, summertime jam happening at the Paradise 29th of August. And we've got the whole rotation crew there at the Paradise in Kensal, well, just off Harrow Road, Kensal Green, Kensal Rise, Easy Overground, just down the road from Ladbroke Grove in that west zone. Come on, rotation 29th of August. We are doing it just before carnival warm up, summertime jam, and I think really and truly you should be there. Come on. Anyway, I think it would be a sin to omit playing I Come Off by Young MC, who uses the very same bass line, with the delicious vinyl I Come Off.

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4: 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Heartbreakers must partake of this sensation. 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

0: gonna see you with love. 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
0: I know you love the funk, the soul, the grooves.

as I said, rotation 29th of August at the Paradise, and there's cheap tickets right now on Eventbrite, rotation Eventbrite. If you can't make that, I'll be down at the White Lion right down there in South London, Streatham, with Big Stevie Dundee, the Soul Warrior, who will be doing his thing with me in the front room. And the Queens of Soul, Anna C, and the crew will be in the back doing some house music. So come on down, 22nd August, White Lion, Streatham. Or next week, Saturday, 8th of August, come

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2: Big holler to all the ladies, Sierra Leonean ladies that came down to Boysdale the other week. Howdy, buddy. I didn't get any names, but I got lots of love. You know that in that Sierra Leonean circle back in the 80s, George Benson was big, right? Every wedding I went to, christening, what have you, back in the 80s, George Benson. Here he is with Inside Love.

I know that West Afro community, not just the Sierra Leoneans, the Ghanaians, the Nigerians, they all dig a bit of the Solar label, even if they don't know what the Solar label is. Kind of like an 80s Motown. It consists of groups like Dynasty, Shalamar, and the mighty, mighty Whispers. We always got to play some Whispers, right? Here they are from 1983 with Some Kind of Lover.

0: guys. This is Terry Walker here with Bad Boy DJ Femi Fem, mixing it up with all the best of funk, soul, reggae, Afrobeat, and hip hop. It's where all the good boos live. All of them. Come on.
1: Another fave with all the West Africans, Kashif, the man who's produced Evelyn Champagne King. Everybody loves that, right? Here he is. Ooh, some 1983 business. Tune titled, I Just Gotta Have Your Love Turn Me On.

0: West, still breaking bread with Femi Fam on Max Old Records. Blah, blah, nigga now. What you say?
1: Some more Kashif rumors.
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0: Kill him with a funny.
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Welcome to a brand new episode of the Sold Out Radio Show, broadcasting live from the UK. My name is Dean Ice, and you got me for the next 2 hours playing all the best in quality soul, quality jazz, and touch of R&B, or is that the other way around? Starting off at the top of the hour with Mesa Lee and the track called I Don't Mind, followed closely by Kenya featuring Noel Gordine. The track is called Slow Down. More of that where it came from, okay? We're going to be digging in the brand new box. We've got brand new music from Children of Zeus. B2K are back from the years 2000. We've got the Womack Sisters and something brand new from Aaron Ray. We've got some Tyler and some Daily for you as well. But before we get into that, let's get into something from the UK.

It's your girl D-Nice taking you right through from 11 to 1 in the morning, taking you out of the weekend into the working week. We are seconds away from brand new music from the Wellbeck sisters and

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2: Sold out.

Girl Do Nice. We're right inside the brand new music for this week. Underneath me, B2K. B2K are back. Remember the early 2000s? They literally ruled the airwaves. The track is called Mileage, giving you that sense of 2000 flavour, giving you vibes. Coming back with grown folks music. That's what the guys are doing. Before that, gave you something brand new from the Children of Zeus featuring Anieska. It's called Water and Vibes. They've been away for about 5 years. And this is a track that's dropped from literally nowhere. We don't know if it's from a brand new album. We don't know anything about the track really. But it's dropped, it's brand new, and we love it.

music from Aaron Ray. It's called Too Good. He is such a breath of fresh air. He's making his way back to heavy rotation on the radio. This new release is from his upcoming album called Limbo. Before this, gave you something new from the Womack Sisters. It's called If I Let You. Taken off their current album On Road, it's a debut album, obviously called the Womack Sisters. These girls and their other siblings literally grew up on the road. Their schools were stages and studios all over the world. They are the granddaughters of Sam Cooke and the nieces of Bobby Womack. This is the second single from the debut album. Let's jump into something new from Glenn Lewis.

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1: 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The Funky Dory Festival is back. 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Funky Dory Festival 7.0. 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
0: This is an Aero. And this is the sound of its minty bubbles. Conjuring melt in your mouth. 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Melt into the moment with Aero's delicious peppermint bubbles. 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

0: tell you, I'm going to continue with the new music. Last week I played you something brand new from Tyler and also Daily, but underneath me we've got Daily. It's called Slide. It's Daily rolling out his untitled album. I mean, I played before his track called Lavender, and that was beautiful. And this is the second track from his album. I believe it's going to be a track for the summer. Started off proceedings with the lovely Tyler, called Is It Love? Another hit for Tyler. There's no rest for this woman, I'm telling you. Since she's been out the gates, there's been no rest whatsoever. Her album dropped last week, and it's set to be huge. It's her second album. Don't sleep on it.
1: My life, my soul. This is my soul.
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0: This is the wonderful Georgia Smith featuring Wizkid. The track is called Alive. It's taken from the album What Are the Odds, out on the 2nd of August. This is definitely a track for the summer. The pre-order looks like there's only two collabs on this album, one being Wizkid and the other being Devlin. Georgia Smith continues to grab us. And before that, gave you something brand new from Tank. Yep, he's absolutely flowetry approved with this one. Using neo-soul, I would say, to push forward the R&B narrative, he's also taken a classic and given it absolute new life. And I know the girls are on tour in the US at the moment, so I hope they're taking this one in as well. He's also, hopefully, got a brand new album on the way. Let's get into some Destin Conrad.
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0: 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Just go to mysoul.com and click on the Listen Again link and we'll take you back in time.
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Canary Wharf. Join us downstairs at the Boys' Den of Canary Wharf every Friday night with myself DJs on rotation. From 7 p.m. till 2 in the morning, we'll spin everything from old school classics to new school hits. Free entry all night. But get there early, as My Soul Fridays at the Boysdale have changed. It's still free before 9 p.m, but after 9, you'll need a ticket. 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The special My Soul Happy Hour is still running from 4 till 8 p.m. every Friday. Just say, I love my soul at the bar.

Brighton Beach all day at the 30th of August, Horizon Club, formerly known as Shush 214 Kings Road, Brighton. 2 in the afternoon till 2 in the morning. And that's why we're back at the beach for another huge summer closing party. It starts at 2 on the terrace, then we'll be warming things up with a feel-good classic from my soul's finest DJs, overlooking the Brighton's iconic seafront. As the sun sets, we head indoors, where the main room keeps the My Soul vibe going strong. 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

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It's from 11 p.m. till 1 in the morning. 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

thank you for rocking me for the last 2 hours, taking you out of the weekend into the working week. I hope you've enjoyed, and I see you next week. Don't forget, straight up after me at 1 o'clock in the morning, we've got the award-winning Natty B taking you through the reggae experience.